0: just the spot for you two.
1: Police officers! Freeze!
2: Who wants to go out and have a cup of coffee with a cop?
1: Police, freeze!
3: That's Karras, cut him off.
4: The Rookies.
5: That's got to be very interesting work.
4: Δευτέρα με Παρασκευή, στις 2 το μεσημέρι, στο Action 24.
6: Hello, I'm Abby Brooks, and this has been Abby's Restaurant Takeover.
7: Cut! And action!
6: I'm here with Tom Billings, the owner and head chef of Rocco's Diner.
5: Head chef? It's fancy. Should update my dating profile. My parents ran the same diner for years. Work for them, works for me too.
8: Couldn't you just open yourself up a little bit?
5: Oh, you look beautiful. And my dad always used to say that you should enjoy the place you love with the people you love.
8: I like her.
5: Me too.
9: Well, it's actually fighting to have you as a co-host. I think you are the most genuine guy I have ever met.
4: Αγάπη στο δρόμο. 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Στο Action 24.

0: Yes, yes, I thought perhaps if you... Cardiology.
1: Jill Denko, please.
0: Oh, just a minute. Oh, phone call, Jill. Excuse me. Is it Mike? I don't know. Thank you. Hello?
1: Jill, this is Cleve.
0: I'm sorry, I can't hear you.
1: Cleve Andrews.
0: Cleve? Where are you?
1: At the edge of town. Couldn't wait to talk to you.
0: Well, Cleve, what are you doing here? My gosh, it's been 4 years.
1: Don't I know? But I'm here now, and I'm thinking of staying. I'd like to see you.
0: Well, I'd love to see you. I'd like for you to meet Mike and...
1: yeah, sure. I meant I'd like to see you. Alone.
0: Hey, you have to watch that alone business. I'm a married lady now.
1: Hey, I just wanted to let you know that I'm here, and I'll see you real soon. Okay?
0: Well...

0: I'll send it over as soon as the boy gets back. Thank you. Yes, sir?
1: What's your house brand bourbon like?
0: Like a buck cheaper than most of them, and just as good.
1: Hmm.
0: I'll take a quart.
1: Okay.
2: And your money.

0: Yeah. No, I... Yeah, I'll hold.
1: Mm. Who taught you to make tacos, anyway?
2: I was a short order cook my last year of school.
1: Tastes like you flunked out.
2: You finished?
0: Yeah. Yeah. No, I can't give you an answer until I talk to her, Lieutenant. Wait a minute, she's here now.
3: Hey, this is all very legal, very legal. We're on our lunch break.
0: Uh-huh. Okay, I'll see you in about half an hour. Right. Hi, babe.
4: Hi.
0: I gotta talk to you.
4: Yeah?
0: I gotta have an answer for Riker before he goes off duty in an hour. They are having a seminar on tactical alert procedure. Riker wants me to represent our department. I've been gone for 2 weeks.
4: Oh, my.
0: Look, I know. That's why I told him I couldn't give him an answer until I talked to you.
4: 2 weeks?
0: I'll tell him no if you want me to.
4: Well, do you want to go?
0: Yeah, I guess I should.
4: When would you have to leave?
0: Tomorrow morning.
4: Oh, that's soon.
0: Look, it's simple. I'll just tell him no.
4: No. Don't tell him no. Tell him yes.
5: What's the verdict?
0: Not going.
4: No, now wait a minute. Now, it could be important. And it's just, it was so sudden and was my second big surprise today.
0: What was the first?
4: Cleve Andrews. Look, we'll talk about it later, okay? Now, about this seminar. I think you ought to go. It's a good opportunity.
0: You sure?
4: Sure, I'm sure.
0: You wouldn't just be trying to get rid of me, would you?
1: Hey, we better get started.

0: I don't know what to do about it.
1: What, seminar?
0: All that and leaving Jill alone for 2 weeks.
2: Hey, who's this Cleve Andrews?
0: That seems to be an old boyfriend of Jill's.
3: Oh, you're not happy about leaving town because an old boyfriend of your old lady's comes to town. You can dig it.
1: I got the perfect solution.
0: Yeah?
1: Tell Riker no.
0: Oh, I don't know, William. I don't know whether to tell him no. I don't know whether to tell him yeah.
1: Big trouble.
3: See ya.
0: Okay.
1: Bye.
0: Yeah.

0: Cleve?
1: Cleve?
0: Don't tell me you're not gonna let me in.
1: Well, I never would have recognized you with a beard. Well, come on in.
2: I'll shave it off if it doesn't please you.
1: No! It's very becoming.
2: This used to be your favorite.
1: Well, I wish you'd called.
2: I did at the hospital, remember?
1: It's good to see you. Hey. Hey, now, don't ever do that again. I'm married now, Cleve. I have a husband, and I'm...
2: It's just something that happened. I didn't plan it.
1: Okay. Well, what are you doing here, Cleve? What do you want?
2: Your friendship. You're caring about me. There isn't anybody else, Jill.
1: What are you talking about?
2: We might have been married a long time now. Maybe with a couple of kids.
1: I don't think so, Cleve. That was a long time ago.
2: I've gone over that stupid argument we had 100 times. I never thought you'd just pack up and leave town like that.
1: Well, I didn't leave because of an argument with you. I didn't leave because of you or because of anybody else. I left because I had to find myself and my life. And I found it. In nursing school and here with Mike.
2: Everything between us. Is it gone, Jill?
1: That way it is, yes.
2: I needed to know.
1: Well, now you do.
2: I'm dying, Jill.
1: What are you talking about, Cleve?
2: I got the medical reports 3 days ago. See for yourself.
1: No, wait, you don't have to show
2: me. No, but
1: me.
2: I want you to. Somebody's got to show some interest in my life. Or death, the way it turns out.

0: Lymphoma?
1: They tell me I've got maybe 4, maybe 5 months.
2: Every police force in the state, large and small, is going to be represented there. Now, it's my understanding these new tactical alert procedures might become a permanent part of the curriculum at the police academy. Which means that someday you may end up teaching what you learn up there. Any questions?
3: Yeah. I got one.
2: Yes?
3: Why me? I mean, there's a lot of guys far more experienced on the force than I am. I'm just a rookie.
2: Being a rookie's got a lot to do with it. The older officers might be too set in their ways to react objectively to these new techniques. Also, being a married man, you're supposed to be more motivated to get things right. Now, just what are you grinning at?
3: Nothing. Just thought maybe you'd discovered my superior intellect, that's all.
2: I see. All right, get out of here, Danko. I'm busy.
3: Thanks, Lieutenant.
2: Do a good job.
3: Yeah, I'll try.
4: Already been discounted. Police report a robbery at the Marina Del Rey liquor store on the corner of Del Rey and Seaview. Arnold Jasper, the store owner, said the robber, a young, soft-spoken man in his early 30s, wore a beard and carried a farm
5: name. Green.
4: The police have little to go on besides Jasper's statement, but efforts are being made to trace the gun. Now the 2:30 weather report from the United States.
5: Hello, what is it?

0: Well, now you know as much about it as I do.
1: That settles it. I'm not going to go out of town and leave you alone.
0: Sweetheart, you can't back out now.
1: No, you just watch.
0: Now, look, I'm flattered. I really am. But you haven't got a reason in the world to be jealous.
1: I'm not jealous. Just I'm not going to leave town with that creep lurking around.
0: He isn't lurking around.
1: Oh, no? What about when we left and he just popped in on you? What do you call that, coincidence?
0: Now, look, I didn't dream up the seminar. And I surely didn't invite Cleve back into my life.
1: I know. It's just the whole situation. Timing could not be worse.
0: I know.
1: I'm not going to go. I mean, Terry or Willie or somebody else can go. I'm not going to go.
0: Now, I think that's wrong. There is nothing sinister about Cleve.
1: A guy under that kind of pressure who feels the way he does about you, it amounts to the same thing. Look, Jill, I'm not unsympathetic about what he's facing, but there are other things I have to consider, and most of them are you.
0: I love you, Mike.
1: What's that got to do with anything?
0: Got everything to do with it. Now, look, you consider that, and then consider that Cleve is somebody that I used to know. And he's reaching out to me because he hasn't got anybody else to reach out to. Now, what am I going to do? Tell him that nobody cares about him? Nobody at all? How am I going to do that, Mike?
1: You don't have to. I'll go. I'll hate it, but I'll go.
0: You're so cute.
1: Well, that's it. Take care of her while I'm gone, okay? See if she needs anything. Just be there for her.
2: We'll be there.
3: Didn't have to ask, man.
1: I know that.
4: Okay, well, I'll see you.
5: Hey, don't forget to eat up all that knowledge, huh?
1: Take care of her for me, okay?
3: Don't worry.
1: I know. It just would have been easier if that guy hadn't shown up right when he did.
5: We'll take care of her.
1: I know. See ya.
3: See ya.

0: Hello? Hi, Jill.
1: Hi, I got your message. Is this your regular number?
0: Yeah, fast service, huh? They put it in an hour ago.
1: Oh, you're all settled then?
0: Yeah, I guess so. It's got a bed and a chair.
1: Cleve, are you free tonight?
0: Sure.
1: Well, I was thinking of having a couple of friends for dinner, and I wondered if you'd like to join us.
0: No, I don't think so.
1: What's the matter?
0: I'd like to meet your friends, but,
1: What?
0: I just don't feel like talking to a lot of people. That's all. Except you. Jill, I hope I'm not being too pushy, but I was going to ask you to dinner tonight. That is, if Mike doesn't object.
1: No, well, I'm sure he wouldn't object, if that's what you want.
0: I just want to talk to somebody.
1: Yeah, I understand.
0: 7 o'clock?
1: Sure, 7.
0: See you then.
1: Okay.
0: Thanks, Jill. Thanks for being you. You make it so easy. And Orville, thank you for the use of your medical records. Your lymphoma's doing me a lot more good than it did you.
1: That was really nice.
0: It was for me.
1: But it was expensive.
0: Well, I can't afford it every night.
1: Well, I still don't know what you've been doing.
0: I'm much more interested in hearing about you.
1: Cleve, you don't have to tell me anything you don't want to.
0: Just hasn't been good, Jill. It was right after you wrote about getting married. I just hit the skids, that's all. And I was the guy who was going to do so much.
1: Let's change the subject.
0: Okay. Hey. You do feel better about my being around, don't you?
1: I do.
0: Jill, I just want to tell you that being this close to somebody that knows and understands me, somebody I can talk to like this, means a lot. It means everything. Come on, I'll take you home.
1: Yeah?
2: Terry.
1: Come on.
2: How you doing?
1: Okay. Do you want some tea?
2: No. Just came around to see how you're doing. Don't mind if we worry about you, do you?
1: No. No, I'm finding out how important that can be.
2: I guess you are. I hope we get to meet him.
1: Well, you will when he's ready. He's had a pretty rough time.
2: As long as you're okay.
1: I'm okay.
2: See you.

0: Thank you, sir. Thank you.
1: Will that be it?
2: You got a good house bourbon?
1: You bet. Good as any of the name brands I could sell you.
2: Open your cash drawer and lay out all you have.
1: Oh, sure. Now, look, I just work here, you know. It's not my money, so I'm not about to sell it. You can have all of it.
3: First place he hit was at the edge of the city. Last night it was 5th and Central. He's picking bigger places with each move. 8 liquor stores in 5 days.
4: Lieutenant, why just liquor stores? I mean, there are a lot of other places that carry quick cash. Some could bring in a lot more.
5: Yeah, well, I heard about a major league pitcher that never changes socks as long as he was in a winning streak.
4: Yeah, well, too bad that isn't the case here, because then we'd nose him out for sure.
3: All right, let's get back to it. Comedy notwithstanding, Webster might be right, because it's my experience a hold-up man will follow out his luck as far as it'll carry him. That's not to say he won't branch out sooner or later. The trouble is, I want him sooner. So far, he's only given us 2 things to go on. He's a house bourbon man. He carries a foreign gun. However, last night, we got a little more. The clerk helped us put together on paper an artist composite. Each one of you take one. Pass those out, will you, please? All right, that's it. Check your pin maps. Dismissed.
6: Okay, that's 50-70-90. Thank you. Good morning.
2: Hello. I'd like this cashed, please.
6: Okay. It's a pretty big amount.
2: My working capital for the day.
6: Do you have an account with us?
2: No, but I plan to, though. The endorsement should explain everything. I guess it'll all fit in the bag. It might seem like a lot of money, but in my business.
7: 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Ludlow Niner, from present position, handle code 3. Over.
2: Have a nice day.
8: Just a minute, sir.

0: almost there?
1: It's just ahead.
0: I still can't get over it. New car, no beard.
1: Do I really look the same as I used to?
0: Exactly.
1: 4 years haven't gone by at all.

0: It's perfect.
1: It's mine, Jill.
0: You've already bought it?
1: I thought I'd surprise you. You don't mind?
0: No, no. I just thought you said it was a small inheritance and, well, it looks pretty expensive to me.
1: Well, combined with what little I had, it was enough to make the down payment, and, I guess I can make the payments for 5 or 6 months, huh? Hey, before we go inside, I want to show you something. Come here. This is what really sold me. Do you recognize it?
0: Recognize it?
1: The whole thing.
0: No. Am I supposed to?
1: It's the place you described once when we were still going together.
0: That's why you bought it?
1: It always stayed in my mind. Finally, I knew it was my own dream. Something that had to be. What's the matter?
0: Well, it makes me feel, I don't know, strange.

0: Look, there's a bus out of here in an hour. I can be on it. I can get back in the morning without any problem. Do me a favor, will you, Willie? Take the spare key, go through the apartment and see if there's anything you can find. Now, Cleve's phone and address have got to be in our personal directory.
1: Willie, in the top drawer of the secretary,
0: there's an old photo album of Jill's. Now, go through that. There's bound to be some pictures of Cleve in there somewhere. Okay.
2: It has complete sense of privacy. Behind us is all woods, and on the other side there's houses. You can't see them. Feels like nobody's around for 100 miles. I haven't even got started in here yet, but the place is livable otherwise. What do you think?
3: It's really nice.
2: Fortunately, the stove and the refrigerator came with the house, so we don't have that worry. But the only drawback is the heating system. It's out of order. But for the time being, I guess the fireplace can substitute, huh? Is it what you wanted?
3: What I've wanted.
2: Yeah, is it close to what you had in mind when you were describing it?
3: Yeah, I guess so.
2: Well, as is fitting, I've saved the best for last. Come on.

0: Cleve.
1: I told you I've been working day and night. Jill, do you remember how I used to like buying things for you? Hmm? Even clothes, I got to be pretty good at that, right? Always the right style and the right sizes. Well, take a look. You don't even have to go back to pack anything. Jill. I'm sick of spending over 4 years not being able to get you out of my head. Sick of remembering what might have been. And finally, I had to know.
0: Know what, Cleve?
1: If you still wanted me.
0: And you think I do?
1: From the first minute I saw you. And when I kissed you, I was sure.
0: I have a husband who loves me. And I love him.
1: Then what are you doing with me? I don't care how humanitarian you pretended to be. No woman who loved her husband would want to spend time with her former lover while he's out of town. Do you see yourself a little better now, huh?
0: Is that really the way you see it?
1: Yes.
0: No.
1: Jill. Let's have together what we should have had. I love you. I'm not letting you go again. And you'd better believe it, because otherwise I'm ending it right here. Maybe for both of us.
2: Here it is. Hi, this is Officer Terrence Webster of the SCPD. Serial number 84934. I'd like the matching address to 555-2211. Be new listing. Uh-huh. Got it. Thank you.
3: Hey, Terry. Come here, take a look at this.

0: Phone it in on the way over. Let's check out this address.
1: Just keep the place warm. I have a real sense of peace now. First I've known for over 4 years. I want to wipe away all those years. We'll have all we ever hoped for. Just as if they never happened. You'll see how beautiful it's going to be. You'll see.

0: Manager said the rent was paid up till the end of the month.
1: Hey, look at these. Real estate brokers. About half a dozen checked.
0: Let's run them down. Lieutenant, we found the real... Cleve Andrews bought a house a couple of days ago. It's just north of the city.
1: Paid cash, Lieutenant. No down payment, no mortgage payments. Paid in full.
2: 8 liquor stores and a bank heist are just about to take care of that. His record came through. He was in an institution for the criminally insane. He was released a month and a half ago.
1: Wow, Jill's got a real nut on her hands. We better get to her fast.
2: All right, you two roll on that house he just bought. I'll meet Danko's bus right now.
0: Here's the address.

got nothing for sure. We think we know where she is. Webster and Gillis are on their way. It's not far from here. I'll give you everything we know where we're driving.

0: Dennis Andrews guy, turned out to be a convicted felon. Spent the last 3 years in a hospital for the criminally insane.
1: Is that where he found out he had blood cancer?
0: That was a fake. His medical record shows him to be in perfect health. He went to work as an orderly, and he must have gotten access to all the hospital forms.
1: And it was just a trick to make Jill feel sorry for him.
0: That's the way it looks.
1: How'd he get out?
0: He was released. Certified as sane.
1: I knew I shouldn't have gone.
0: Ah, thank you. We're all of us wise men when it comes to hindsight. Let's just wait and see what we find, okay?
2: Come on, honey, eat something. Gotta go on without food. I know you're still mad about that argument we had the other day. You leaving town like that. Knew I'd come after you, didn't you?
3: Cleve, this isn't 4.5 years ago. It's now.
2: Now, what kind of nonsense is that? It's just a stupid argument, that's all. There's no way to

0: Jill, don't do this. You're my wife.
1: Not your wife, please.
2: Come on, Jill. Let's go back in the house, huh?
1: Don't you understand, Cleve? I'm not your wife.
2: You're my Jill. You've always been my Jill.
1: Cleve, I'm Mrs. Michael Danko.
2: No!

0: That's far enough. Throw down your guns. Now.
1: She'd put a bullet in her head.
0: You do that, you won't be able to get both of us. You'll be dead.
2: Please just do what he says.
0: Okay.

0: have any idea.
1: Okay, it's over.
2: He's dead. How about get on the horn and make the notifications?

0: my man running interference out there?
1: Really excellent technical
0: thank
1: procedure.
0: Thank you. Uh-huh. Hey, did you notice that? He made me look good, didn't he?
2: Hey, wait a minute. We're talking about me. Let's not change the subject.
3: Phil!
1: What in the world are you doing here?
4: I'm in town overnight on business. It's great running into you like this.
1: Well, it's good to see you.
2: Hi, I'm Jill's husband, Mike Danko. Will you join us?
4: No, I'm with a client. I can't. Hey, it's good to see you again.
1: Please say hello to everybody for me, will you?
4: Will do. Take care.
1: Married a girl I went to nursing school with. Mm-hmm. Got three children. Expect another one next month.
0: Well, I'll buy that.

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2: Hello, I'm Abby Brooks and this has been Abby's Restaurant Takeover. Cut! And action! I'm here with Tom Billings, the owner and head chef of Rocco's Diner.
3: Head chef? It's fancy. I should update my dating profile. My parents ran the same diner for years. Work for them, works for me too.
4: Couldn't you just open yourself up a little bit?
3: Oh, you look beautiful.
5: Yeah, my dad always used to say that you should enjoy the place you love with the people you love.
4: I like her.
5: Me too.
6: I was actually fighting to have you as a co-host. I think you are the most genuine guy I have ever met.
1: Αγάπη στο δρόμο. 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

0: I learned everything from my dad and worked as sous chef at a place in Brooklyn. Then I moved back last summer to look after the restaurant.
1: I got a business proposal. I'm a pastry chef. I was hoping that I could provide you with desserts.
0: I'm entering the Only in Idaho competition, and you're gonna help me. I enjoy spending work time with him.
1: You're gonna feel it change, right?
0: Yeah.
1: Comes beautiful. There you go.
0: The restaurant is close to my heart, but I want something on my own.
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